danced on the night we were wed. We vowed our true love, though a word wasn't said. The world wasn't blue, there were stars.

to fade into blossoming dawn. The sun shone anew, but the dance

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